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1: Today, a chance of storms, but otherwise variable cloudiness and temperatures in the mid-80s. Tonight, possible showers with a thunderstorm or two, partly cloudy skies once again. Expect lows in the mid-60s overnight. Tomorrow, partly cloudy conditions and highs near 81. Can't quite rule out storms. Tomorrow night, mostly clear skies with lows in the low 60s. Monday brings more sun than clouds, and we'll have high temperatures in the mid-80s. By Tuesday, partly sunny skies and highs again near 86, clouds increasing late.
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5: Today, a chance of storms, but otherwise variable cloudiness and temperatures in the mid-80s. Tonight, possible showers with a thunderstorm or two. Partly cloudy skies once again. Expect lows in the mid-60s overnight. Tomorrow, partly cloudy conditions and highs near 81. Can't quite rule out storms. Tomorrow night, mostly clear skies with lows in the low 60s. Monday brings more sun than clouds, and we'll have high temperatures in the mid-80s. By Tuesday, partly sunny skies and highs again near 86. Clouds increasing late.
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5: Today, a chance of storms, but otherwise variable cloudiness and temperatures in the mid-80s. Tonight, possible showers with a thunderstorm or two. Partly cloudy skies once again. Expect lows in the mid-60s overnight. Tomorrow, partly cloudy conditions and highs near 81. Can't quite rule out storms. Tomorrow night, mostly clear skies with lows in the low 60s. Monday brings more sun than clouds, and we'll have high temperatures in the mid-80s. By Tuesday, partly sunny skies and highs again near 86. Clouds increasing late.
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1: Overnight, mostly cloudy conditions with lows in the mid-60s, we might see an isolated storm. Tomorrow, more clouds than sun, with highs close to 80. Once the clouds break, tomorrow night, clear skies with a few high clouds, lows near 60. Monday, mostly sunny conditions and temperatures in the mid-80s. For Tuesday, a few passing clouds with highs back around 86. By Wednesday, possible showers, but otherwise partly cloudy skies and temperatures right back in the mid-80s.
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0: see an isolated storm. Tomorrow, more clouds than sun, with highs close to 80. Once the clouds break, tomorrow night, clear skies with a few high clouds, lows near 60. Monday, mostly sunny conditions and temperatures in the mid-80s. For Tuesday, a few passing clouds with highs back around 86. By Wednesday, possible showers, but otherwise partly cloudy skies and temperatures right back in the mid-80s.
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0: For early this morning, we could see some showers, lows in the mid-60s. Today, partly cloudy conditions, highs reaching the low 80s. Through the night, mostly clear conditions, lows settling into the low 60s. Tomorrow should bring sunny skies, with another day in the low 80s. On Tuesday, partly cloudy skies, with highs near 86. Looking ahead to Wednesday, mainly cloudy skies, with highs again in the mid-80s, light southwest winds, a rumble of thunder possible.
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0: For early this morning, we could see some showers, lows in the mid-60s. Today, partly cloudy conditions, highs reaching the low 80s. Through the night, mostly clear conditions, lows settling into the low 60s. Tomorrow should bring sunny skies, with another day in the low 80s. On Tuesday, partly cloudy skies, with highs near 86. Looking ahead to Wednesday, mainly cloudy skies, with highs again in the mid-80s, light southwest winds, a rumble of thunder possible.
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For early this morning, we could see some showers, lows in the mid-60s. Today, partly cloudy conditions, highs reaching the low 80s. Through the night, mostly clear conditions, lows settling into the low

0: Tomorrow should bring sunny skies, with another day in the low 80s. On Tuesday, partly cloudy skies, with highs near 86. Looking ahead to Wednesday, mainly cloudy skies, with highs again in the mid-80s, light southwest winds, a rumble of thunder possible.
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0: For early this morning, we could see some showers, lows in the mid-60s. Today, partly cloudy conditions, highs reaching the low 80s. Through the night, mostly clear conditions, lows settling into the low 60s. Tomorrow should bring sunny skies, with another day in the low 80s. On Tuesday, partly cloudy skies, with highs near 86. Looking ahead to Wednesday, mainly cloudy skies, with highs again in the mid-80s, light southwest winds, a rumble of thunder possible.
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0: La Crosse Police, Fire Department are partnering on a summer-long educational campaign to remind you about fireworks safety and local ordinances. With me today from La Crosse Police Department, it is Sergeant Danny Manuato. How are you, sir?
1: Good. Thanks for having me today.
0: Tell me about this partnership between you guys and the fire department.
1: Yeah, so we've been partnering with the fire department for years now. What we're doing is just reaching out to people in the community, providing education on firework safety, some firework tips and tricks, just because we do see an uptick of fireworks here in the months of June, July, and August.
0: What do you see, Sergeant, as far as what is the stuff that keeps coming up year after year after year when you're talking fireworks in the city?
1: Yeah, so like I said, these 3 months are our busiest month for fireworks. We get a lot of complaints, especially around the 4th of July. So, you know, people light off fireworks, they're celebrating the 4th, and then, you know, we have neighbors who live next to them or around them that are calling in with complaints about fireworks. So what we really want to focus on is just, you know, educating people on first what's legal to have here in the city of La Crosse, how to be a good neighbor, and then how to report firework complaints to the police department.
0: Talking to Sergeant Danny Manduhado from the City of La Crosse Police Department, the partnering with the fire department about the education of fireworks. Now, when it comes to fireworks in the city, is there some that are legal, some that are not legal?
1: Yes. So there's some confusion or misconceptions about fireworks that we can have here in the city. So the city ordinance has adopted the state statute to where fireworks that leave the ground explode. That would be your Roman candles, firecrackers, mortars. Those would all be illegal. So we cannot possess those or light those off in the city. And then the legal fireworks would be the ones that you find at your local retail store. You can have fountains, sparklers, you know, your snakes and your poppers. Those are all legal here in the city.
0: So anything that leaves the ground has to have a special permit from you guys, correct?
1: Correct. Yep.
0: Talking to Sergeant Danny Manuato with the City of La Crosse Police Department. We're talking fireworks. And I'm sure you guys see it each and every year between the police department and the fire department. When you're dealing with fireworks, you're talking safety hazards, aren't you?
1: Yes. So we see an uptick in first responder calls for injuries related to fireworks. And it's been known around the nation that, you know, emergency room visits increase related to those firework visits. So when people are using fireworks, we just want to make sure everybody's being safe. Keep your distance. These fireworks burn at a really hot temperature. So if you're handling them, make sure you use caution. And then when you are done, make sure you're disposing of them properly. Have a hose or a bucket of water you can douse those in and just kind of let them sit in an area not close to any other, you know, structures or things that could catch on fire.
0: Talking in the City of La Crosse Police, Sergeant Danny Manuato about the fireworks safety. And is this a time of year that you guys work? I know you always work with the fire department, but this seems to be like an extra partnership, an extra campaign throughout this summer months.
1: Yes, we really focus on just, you know, educating the public kind of on, you know, ways to, you know, utilize fireworks and how to call in complaints, just because it is such a hot topic here in the city. One thing that we like to talk about is being a good neighbor. So in the city, we kind of live close to each other, right on top of each other. We want to be good neighbors. Think about, you know, your neighbor that lives next door to you. They could be an elderly person, a veteran, have little kids, have animals. And all of those groups are affected by fireworks differently. So just take that into account. And then also the time of day that you're launching or utilizing fireworks is important as well. Just thinking about your neighbor.
0: Now, is there a curfew as far as when I can and can't set off fireworks?
1: No, but we do have our noise ordinance here. Yep. In the city, which starts at 11 p.m. But otherwise, you know, people go to sleep. They have children, small children that go to sleep. If you're lighting off fireworks in the middle of the night, that could wake them up, could cause their pet or animal to bark or, you know, hide and run under the bed. So just thinking about, you know, how your fireworks might affect others as well is important.
0: Sergeant Danny Manuato, we're talking to City of La Crosse Police Department, Fire Department, the campaign for education of fireworks safety. And when we talk fireworks, you know, not only the ooh and ah and the rockets, red glare, but we're talking these loud explosions. And you guys have told us these can really trigger some serious effects on people.
1: Yeah, absolutely. Everybody is affected differently by fireworks.

0: fireworks. I mean, fireworks are meant, you know, to be a part of a celebration. This year being 250 years for the United States, we can expect, you know, people to really, you know, celebrate maybe a little bit more than usual. But with that, we want to be courteous of our neighbors, you know, our elderly folks, our veterans, or anybody that has PTSD. Our animals and pets are another group that we really get a lot of complaints regarding. So just making sure that, you know, if you are doing fireworks, to do it at an appropriate time and maybe have a conversation with your neighbor saying, hey, you know, I'm going to be doing fireworks today. Just wanted to give you a heads up and then just have that conversation.
1: Danny Manoato, he is the sergeant with the La Crosse Police Department. We're talking fireworks education. And as far as your guys' end of it, what is the enforcement that you have to do when it comes to fireworks in the city?
0: Yeah, whenever we receive a complaint, people dial the non-emergency number, and then we, you know, get dispatched to that. Officers on patrol then respond to that or call for service. If and when you guys or people are calling in, we just really hope that everybody is a good witness. So that could be, you know, providing the address that the fireworks are going off at, what the people involved look like, what they might be wearing, and then also what the firework looks like and what it might be doing. Just because that helps us investigate and hopefully figure out who's doing that.
1: When you're talking about fireworks, is there a list or someplace I can go and it says, yeah, these are the fireworks I can use and these are the fireworks I can't?
0: Yeah, if we have any questions about fireworks and some safety tips, you can go to the city website, that's cityoflacrosse.org. On the top there's a banner across your screen that will pop up fireworks safety. And tips, you can click on that and that'll direct you to a website that provides all of the tips and tricks and what fireworks are legal and illegal in the city.
1: And Sergeant, when it comes to those safety tips, what are some of the things I should keep in mind when I'm celebrating our 250th anniversary?
0: Yeah, regarding safety, you know, you never want to allow children to play with ignite or, you know, utilize fireworks. Like I said before, these burn really hot and children might not understand how to utilize them and hold them properly. So that could be dangerous. We want to make sure that fireworks are legal, kind of what we talked about before. There are some misconceptions that if I buy them on a fireworks stand somewhere close to the city, I should be able to light them off. That's not the case. So just double check on that. Making sure we're lighting one firework at a time and then moving back and creating that distance quickly. Never try to relight or pick up fireworks that have not gone off, so you might get your duds. Trying to reapproach that and, you know, try to relight it. We want to make sure that we're putting that in a safe area, you know, dousing it in water just in case it were to go off. And then never use fireworks while under the influence of drugs or alcohol.
1: La Crosse City Police Department Sergeant Danny Manoato, we are talking the education of fireworks and the partnership that was established between the our city's police department as well as our fire department. Sergeant, any more information I need, where can I go?
0: Yeah, we can go to the city website. That'll be cityoflacrosse.org. At the top of the webpage there's a banner for fireworks safety and tips. So you can click on there and get all the information you need.
1: If you look at it, 14,700 people were treated in the ERs for fireworks injuries. 11 deaths from fireworks in 2024. So this does happen. And thank you guys so much for getting out there and getting the word out. We appreciate all that you guys do, not only by keeping us safe, but also when it comes to the fortress watching over us and making sure our celebration is one that we can remember.
0: Yeah, thank you for having me. I appreciate it.
1: Sergeant Danny Manoato, La Crosse City Police Department. We are talking La Crosse Police Fire Department's partnering on a summer-long educational campaign to remind you about fireworks safety. I'm Kelly Wild for Magnum Media.
2: Today, some sunshine at times and highs near 82. Pleasantly mild this evening, with lows in the low 60s. Plan on sunny skies tomorrow, temperatures sticking in the low 80s. Tomorrow night, clear skies with a few high clouds, similar lows in the low 60s. Then Tuesday, some sun breaking through, plus highs in the mid 80s. As for Wednesday, there's a slight chance of thunderstorms, highs back around 84 and light southwest winds.
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4: Today, some sunshine at times and highs near 82. Pleasantly mild this evening, with lows in the low 60s. Plan on sunny skies tomorrow, temperatures sticking in the low 80s. Tomorrow night, clear skies with a few high clouds, similar lows in the low 60s. Then Tuesday, some sun breaking through, plus highs in the mid 80s. As for Wednesday, there's a slight chance of thunderstorms, highs back around 84 and light southwest winds.
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1: Today, some sunshine at times and highs near 82. Pleasantly mild this evening, with lows in the low 60s. Plan on sunny skies tomorrow, temperatures sticking in the low 80s. Tomorrow night, clear skies with a few high clouds, similar lows in the low 60s. Then Tuesday, some sun breaking through, plus highs in the mid 80s. As for Wednesday, there's a slight chance of thunderstorms, highs back around 84 and light southwest winds.
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4: Today, some sunshine at times and highs near 82. Pleasantly mild this evening, with lows in the low 60s. Plan on sunny skies tomorrow, temperatures sticking in the low 80s. Tomorrow night, clear skies with a few high clouds, similar lows in the low 60s. Then Tuesday, some sun breaking through, plus highs in the mid 80s. As for Wednesday, there's a slight chance of thunderstorms, highs back around 84 and light southwest winds.
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Hey, hey, how you doing? It is Ben Scott hanging out. So thank you for joining us. Hey, one donated Paul McCartney book looks like all the others until a

0: security shop took a closer look. What they found out turned into a $1,000 bill. I've got the details for you here in about 13 minutes.
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5: Through midday, variable cloudiness, expect highs near 82. Tonight, mostly clear skies with lows near 62. As we head into tomorrow, sunny skies and another day in the low 80s. Tomorrow night, mainly clear skies, along with lows again in the low 60s. Tuesday, partly cloudy skies with highs in the mid 80s, lows settling into the mid 60s. On Wednesday, we might see thunderstorms, temperatures holding in the mid 80s, light winds out of the southwest.
6: There's a lot going on round this world. Thank goodness these records never stop going round and round. 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

Ben Scott's with you, and we're talking Paul McCartney, specifically his 1976 book, In His Own Words. Now, this was recently discovered that a donated copy of this was autographed by Paul McCartney himself. Now, the signed book had actually been sitting on a shelf for months at a donation store, much like Goodwill. This happened across the pond over in England, but an employee took a closer look and realized that they had a signed copy from Paul himself. So they then put that up for auction, where it sold for more than $1,000. And even better, the money is going toward Oxfam's humanitarian work, I should say, which includes relief efforts for people affected by the recent earthquakes in Venezuela. So this is just another example. When you're buying things at a garage sale or St. Vinny's, Goodwill, whatever it may be, make sure you look through all the pages. If it's a book, if it's a picture frame, open that frame, see what may be in there, because you never know what you might find.

Our Milwaukee Brewers playing very well. That is an understatement. They are in the desert this weekend, a weekend series with the Arizona Diamondbacks, and Joey Ortiz recently said

Milwaukee Brewers playing very well. That is an understatement. They are in the desert this weekend, a weekend series with the Arizona Diamondbacks. And Joey Ortiz recently sat down and talked what makes this Brewers clubhouse so close. How do they, or why do they, all seem to click? We'll let you know what Joey said here in less than 15 minutes. I am Ben Scott.

Ben Scott sang it out, so thank you for doing the same. And as I mentioned a few minutes ago, baseball fans, isn't it awesome here in Wisconsin just how well the Brewers have been playing? And recently, Joey Ortiz sat down for an interview and shared some insight into what really is making this Brewers team so successful. He said it starts with one simple thing, winning. But he also says this is a close-knit group that genuinely enjoys being around each other and that chemistry shows up on the field. He also pointed to the way teammates celebrate each other's success, saying everyone is pulling for one another because over a 162-game season, everybody goes through slumps. When one player is struggling, someone else is ready to pick him up. It's kind of a team-first attitude that's been a big part of the Brewers' success this season, according to one Joey Ortiz. Man, and he, as of late, the last couple games, seems to get that bat going a little bit. He's so good out there at third base or maybe at shortstop from time to time as well. But if Joey can keep that bat going, he looks to be a key part of the Brewers' hopeful continued success throughout the year.

members of the KISS Army, I've got news for you. They have an official release date for what may be one of the biggest shows, the biggest nights of the band's career. They're going to put that show out on album. Details for you in about 13 minutes right here. I am Ben Scott.

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4: Through midday, variable cloudiness, expect highs near 82. Tonight, mostly clear skies with lows near 62. As we head into tomorrow, sunny skies and another day in the low 80s. Tomorrow night, mainly clear skies, along with lows again in the low 60s. Tuesday, partly cloudy skies with highs in the mid 80s, lows settling into the mid 60s. On Wednesday, we might see thunderstorms, temperatures holding in the mid 80s, light winds out of the southwest.
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Ben Scott hanging out, and as I mentioned a few minutes ago, members of the Kiss Army. Awesome news from the band. They are releasing Kiss Destroys Anaheim 76. That is due out here on August the 21st. It marks the first official release of the legendary August 20th show at Anaheim Stadium. More than 42,000 fans packed the stadium that night, making it the largest crowd Kiss had ever played for at the time. The album comes straight from the original multi-track recordings and includes live versions of classics like Detroit Rock City, Strutter, Black Diamond, and of course, Rock and Roll All Night. Kiss Army members, as I mentioned, you're also getting exclusive bonus contents, including new memories from Gene and Paul about the historic show. Yeah, 50 years ago, nearly here, coming up on August the 20th, that show went down in Anaheim Stadium out in California. But again, Kiss releasing that show for the first time, August the 21st. You can get your pre-orders in now. Get more, of course, over at Kiss Online.com.

0: Mr. Baseball, Bob Uecker, man, would he not be enjoying how well the Brewers have played this year? Well, his mural has finally been unveiled in Milwaukee. That happened earlier this week. We'll share the details with you here. In less than 15 minutes, I am Ben Scott.
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Ben Scott's with you. Thanks for spending part of your day with us. We appreciate that. And Milwaukee and a lot of us across Wisconsin earlier this week raised one more glass to Bob Uecker with the dedication of his new mural in downtown Milwaukee. That is really impossible to miss. It's 80 feet wide and 100 feet tall. It shows Uecker in one of his trademark plaid sport coats, along with his signature and famous nickname, Mr. Baseball. Former broadcast partner Lane Grindle summed it up perfectly, saying, "We always said Bob was larger than life, and now he literally is." Pat Murphy and Kirsten Yelich were also on hand for the dedication, sharing stories about Uecker's genuine love for the players and the unforgettable tales he'd tell from a lifetime that, of course, included baseball, Hollywood, The Tonight Show with Johnny Carson, and just about everything in between. Now, the celebration even included a Miller Lite toast, a fitting tribute to Bob Uecker, of course. His loyalty to Milwaukee never wavered, despite opportunities to leave for bigger stages. So if you're headed to downtown Milwaukee at any point, and you love Brewer baseball, you love baseball in general, check out the new mural for Bob Uecker. Very, very cool.

0: Well, there were a lot of rumors about a new athletic director hiring for the University of Wisconsin. Well, that became official earlier this week. If you missed the news, we'll let you know who it is. And if you didn't miss the news, we'll kind of dive deeper into the background of the new athletic director. I've got that for you here in 12 minutes.
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5: Through midday, variable cloudiness, expect highs near 82. Tonight, mostly clear skies with lows near 62. As we head into tomorrow, sunny skies and another day in the low 80s. Tomorrow night, mainly clear skies, along with lows again in the low 60s. Tuesday, partly cloudy skies with highs in the mid 80s, lows settling into the mid 60s. On Wednesday, we might see thunderstorms, temperatures holding in the mid 80s, light winds out of the southwest.
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I am Ben Scott. Thank you for spending time with us. And earlier this week, the University of Wisconsin made it official. They have hired Sean Eichhorst as the new athletic director. And he returns to a school where he previously spent 5 years working under previous athletic director, Barry Alvarez. Of course, Chris McIntosh was in between those two. But Eichhorst is a Wisconsin native, a Marquette Law grad, and most recently served as deputy

Deputy AD at the University of Texas. He also held the athletic director position at UW-Whitewater, Nebraska, and the University of Miami, Florida. He takes over, of course, at a pivotal time for Wisconsin athletics. We've talked a lot about it. The football program, man, they're looking to bounce back after missing bowl games the past two seasons under head coach Luke Fickell, while college sports continues to evolve in this new NIL world. So we'll see. A lot of chatter about this hire. Some seem to call it the safe choice, if you will, from the University of Wisconsin. But as we look back through the history, it's kind of what they do, especially at that athletic director position. So we'll see how this works out with Sean Eichhorst. But of course, we wish him well, and hopefully Badger football gets back on track here and the entire athletic department continues to grow and shine.

the emotions particular songs bring out in you. It's so powerful. That's why you can't stay away. 102.7 WKBH.

Tom Petty fans, a fresh way to hear a few of his biggest hits. I've got that for you here in less than 10 minutes. It is Ben Scott.

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Ben Scott with you, and after nearly a decade since his passing, there's still something new for fans to enjoy of Tom Petty's. Yes, to celebrate the 50th anniversary of American Girl and Breakdown, the Petty Estate has released brand new extended mixes of both tunes, remixed from the original multi-track tapes with updated high-resolution and Dolby Autonomous sound. Both tracks came from Tom Petty and the Heartbreakers' debut album in 1976. Breakdown became his first top 40 hits, while American Girl grew into one of the most beloved rock songs ever recorded. And fittingly, it was the final song he would perform during his final show

final show in 2017. Those extended mixes of American Girl and Breakdown. More details on all of that in honor of their 50th anniversary. You can find that at TomPetty.com.

0: Earlier today, we talked about the new mural of Bob Uecker, which was unveiled earlier this week in downtown Milwaukee. Well, if you missed the Milwaukee Film Festival and the Bob Uecker documentary, that will soon hit theaters across Wisconsin. Details in less than 15 minutes. It is Ben Scott.
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4: Through midday, variable cloudiness, expect highs near 82. Tonight, mostly clear skies with lows near 62. As we head into tomorrow, sunny skies and another day in the low 80s. Tomorrow night, mainly clear skies, along with lows again in the low 60s. Tuesday, partly cloudy skies with highs in the mid 80s, lows settling into the mid 60s. On Wednesday, we might see thunderstorms, temperatures holding in the mid 80s, light winds out of the southwest.
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you, and good news for Brewers fans and anyone who just misses the voice of Bob Uecker. The documentary Uke is headed to Marcus Theaters across Wisconsin beginning July 23rd after its successful debut at the Milwaukee Film Festival earlier this year. The film will be shown in 14 Marcus locations, including theaters in Madison, Appleton, Green Bay, Waukesha, and throughout southeastern Wisconsin as well, making it a lot easier for all of us around the state to catch this doc on the big screen. And of course, if you grew up listening to Mr. Baseball, call Brewer Games, or just appreciate one of Wisconsin's greatest sports personalities, you are going to love this documentary. I can't wait for this to hit theaters. Again, the Bob Uecker documentary, simply titled Uke, will debut at 14 Marcus Theaters across Wisconsin July the 23rd. You can grab information details over at Marcus Theaters website.

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Ben Scott's hanging out saying the Wisconsin Badgers, they're teaming up with one of our most iconic brands, Culver's. They have officially become the first ever jersey patch sponsor for Wisconsin football, men's basketball, and men's hockey. The Wisconsin-based restaurant group has been a partner of Badger Athletics for more than 25 years, and the new agreement will help provide additional resources and opportunities for student athletes while giving fans another familiar Wisconsin connection on game day. The Culver's logo will make its debut on the football uniforms when the Badgers open the season against Notre Dame, the Fighting Irish at mighty Lambeau Field September the 6th. And it may take fans a game or two to get used to that, of course, seeing the Culver's logo on those jerseys. But man, that's going to just feel right.

isn't it? Culver's and Badger football, Badger basketball, and Badger hockey as well. So good. Now, one can only wish they'd sell Butterburgers at the concession stands. Oh, what a pairing that would be.

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4: Through midday, variable cloudiness, expect highs near 82. Tonight, mostly clear skies with lows near 62. As we head into tomorrow, sunny skies and another day in the low 80s. Tomorrow night, mainly clear skies, along with lows again in the low 60s. Tuesday, partly cloudy skies with highs in the mid 80s, lows settling into the mid 60s. On Wednesday, we might see thunderstorms, temperatures holding in the mid 80s, light winds out of the southwest.
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5: Through midday, variable cloudiness, expect highs near 82. Tonight, mostly clear skies with lows near 62. As we head into tomorrow, sunny skies and another day in the low 80s. Tomorrow night, mainly clear skies, along with lows again in the low 60s. Tuesday, partly cloudy skies with highs in the mid 80s, lows settling into the mid 60s. On Wednesday, we might see thunderstorms, temperatures holding in the mid 80s, light winds out of the southwest.
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3: A partly cloudy day today. Temperatures climbing to the low 80s. Don't rule out thunderstorms. Tonight, mostly clear skies, and we'll have lows in the mid-60s, areas of fog, with visibility around half a mile. Tomorrow, a good deal of sunshine and highs in the mid-80s. Quiet and comfortable tomorrow night, lows remaining in the mid-60s. On Tuesday, some clouds with temps again in the mid-80s, similar lows in the mid-60s. As for Wednesday, showers possible with around a quarter inch anticipated, similar highs in the mid-80s, as well as winds from the southwest at 10.
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2: A partly cloudy day today. Temperatures climbing to the low 80s. Don't rule out thunderstorms. Tonight, mostly clear skies, and we'll have lows in the mid-60s, areas of fog, with visibility around half a mile. Tomorrow, a good deal of sunshine and highs in the mid-80s. Quiet and comfortable tomorrow night, lows remaining in the mid-60s. On Tuesday, some clouds with temps again in the mid-80s, similar lows in the mid-60s. As for Wednesday, showers possible with around a quarter inch anticipated, similar highs in the mid-80s, as well as winds from the southwest at 10.
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2: 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Because when it's time to grab a bite between road trips, pool days, and summer game days, you know a Culver's stop is just what you need. And our Jalapeno Jack Pub Burger knows just how to spice up your summer plans. Zesty pepper jack cheese, creamy jalapeno sauce, all on a lightly buttered brioche bun with juicy tomato and crisp lettuce. It's the kind of bold flavor that brings extra joy to every fun-filled moment. You can even make it a chicken sandwich if that's your thing. But like summer, it's only here for a limited time. So order now with the Culver's app. And don't forget to join Delicious Rewards to earn points with every bite.
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4: A partly cloudy day today. Temperatures climbing to the low 80s. Don't rule out thunderstorms. Tonight, mostly clear skies, and we'll have lows in the mid-60s, areas of fog, with visibility around half a mile. Tomorrow, a good deal of sunshine and highs in the mid-80s. Quiet and comfortable tomorrow night, lows remaining in the mid-60s. On Tuesday, some clouds with temps again in the mid-80s, similar lows in the mid-60s. As for Wednesday, showers possible with around a quarter inch anticipated, similar highs in the mid-80s, as well as winds from the southwest at 10.
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